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1: 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At the two laugh on a day name, it was a foggy. A form of fooling at the Tausanga was full lima, for I find my two at Fala Velave in Pike River. They find my diminisita more workplace relations, more state safety, Brooke Van Velden. Then a three net the two laugh on a four, Sifanga, the land finding a ta, Tai Uki and a two laugh on a four, Sifanga, the la et autono, the Malamala Malay, Mafofo Masani, more the Tautono give me a from a Takutawa. 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
0: 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The best place to, you know, ke kawe au tamaliki ki ai, ko te New Lind Community Centre I te pō lua tēnei manahau. 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You know, ka whai koe ka hei enroll ko koe ke pālota, nā enroll o koe ne, so that you can have a say te pōwhitua November, te pālota lahi atā. So yeah, then that's what I'm going to do. I'm going to but so since you know, I'm going to pull on. I'm going to tell you share more. That I'm going to be more to one. Give us a call. Telephone my Kamato. I'll go say go. Aku go. Ila. For Sema then I go join my team. Molia, Mo Sweina. Kona atino kea. So kotake go to game and if I help talangali go if you have Ikea. Get shade on the Pimo no to Walu. You'll be in a hockey more. Ko, yeah, just give us a call. 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The Pacifica kilo de the Green Party, then I get now to Yono. Why should we support the wealth tax? What is so good about the wealth tax policy there? The Green Party are out there in the launch going into the election in the Tauhanga Dene. So it's gonna be fun listening to that. So that you can make up your mind who you're gonna vote for. E whakalongo tāua ki talofa mātua mai a tītana I te a 15 e whakalongo ki tāua.
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0: Tau wa lofa kia au ko mai nei tā wara ki te loas poliwa nei minuta ki te itula e Eva. Oh, thank goodness. Our guest for tonight, te anau, our Green MP, Tata de Pacifica. How has the election been te anau so far? How's it going?
1: Everybody.
0: I mean, the campaign for the election, yeah. But how has it been this week so far in Parliament?
1: Well, I don't know if people wouldn't have noticed, but we've been under urgency because this horrible, rotten government keeps pushing more things through. So we finished today, I want to say, I can't remember, about 4:30, but urgency kicked on Tuesday. So we went to midnight on Wednesday, midnight on Thursday, midnight last night. We kept going all day today as well. They're just pushing a whole lot of terrible, rotten things through. People might have seen that they passed that working health safety bill. Terrible.
0: Yeah, how's
1: bill.
0: That? Well, are we in the second reading now, or is that already passed?
1: No, they pushed it through. They pushed it through an urgency. And I'm telling you, that is a rotten, terrible bill. It's going to make more and more people unsafe. We had the Pike River families come to Parliament protesting on rallying out on the steps of Parliament, and they were like very clear to the members of Parliament not to pass this law. And then we had so that's disappointing. But you know what? We'll get rid of that law once we get in.
0: So did Winston Peters support that bill?
1: Yep, he did. All hot air. You know, you've got this guy going on about, he supports the workers. What a lot of rot. Look at the way they've supported every single ACT Party anti-worker piece of legislation that's gone through the House over the last 3 years. And as a good book says, judge them by their works. And you can see just through the votes that those guys don't give a stuff about the workers.
0: I know. I mean, it's really sad. I mean, as you know, that I'm a unionist. I work as a union organiser. And health and safety is a biggie, you know? And every work site is very important. And we need to make sure that workers are safe. And, well, there you go, people. If you're really thinking of voting for Winston Peters and his party, workers, something to think
1: Don't
0: about.
1: Do it.
0: Yeah. I know, that's very sad because, you know, I always appreciate that Winston Peters has always been supporting of the living wage. But when it comes to other things, that's why those laws being passed because of his support. If he didn't support anything to do with workers, then they wouldn't have been able to pass those, law. But that's the reality. I'm so sad. I was hoping that Winston Peters will vote against that because it's very important that workers are safe, you know. But that's very sad to hear. Well, there you go, voters. Well, something to think about.
1: And I think you should not vote for them. A vote for New Zealand First is a vote for the ACT Party. It's proven that they're anti-worker, both of those political parties. Check them out. That's what I say.
0: Okay, so that's good to know that now we believe that MPs are getting paid heaps of money and they're very busy. Like what you say, be working, 3 days in a row and then finish until midnight.
1: After
0: the night. Now I really believe that you guys work hard. Okay, hey, before we talk about the wealth tax as well, what are your thoughts on what Brian Thomas has been going on about, you know, shooting all these the Muslims, Hindus, our Indian community? I said, what's going on? What's going on with this Christian brother? So what are your thoughts on that?
1: Are you sure?
0: I mean, sometimes it makes me wonder what kind of Bible, which Bible is he reading from and which Bible am I reading from? Like, you know? I don't know, but you know, what are your thoughts as a politician and, you know, to hear things happening from, you know, talking from a leader and, you know, in a community and targeting a particular community? And to me, that is, but what are your thoughts?
1: Toxic and poisonous. I don't have time for them. You know, we've got to make sure that everybody's safe and everybody's culture and beliefs are valued. You've got to make space for people. And here's this guy making out and attacking vulnerable minorities, attacking migrants. I mean, really? Do people really believe that this is the way that Jesus would have behaved? Of course not. So I think Pope people see through that. And some of the comments that he's been making is just straight out dangerous.
0: I'm just a bit, I'm very concerned about, you know, to have a Christian leader out there, saying things that is just not, Yeah, but anyway, it's good to hear. But yeah, but hey, let's talk about wealth tax policy, the Green Party wealth tax policy. Okay, what does it mean? Because, you know, hey, does that reflect on what the latest poll looks like? The Green is really, they're increasing in the poll. Like, yeah, they're starting to do better now. And what are your thoughts on that, Jenna?
1: Yeah, well, I think people, the context with all of this stuff is for people to realise that the richest 150 New Zealand individuals and family dynasty now own as much as more than half the country. You know what I mean? That's how rich that they are. And according to the National Business Review, the super rich have increased their wealth by 26.35% in a single year. So from $102 billion to $129 billion. That's a lot of money.
0: Wealth, yeah.
1: And it's also so for us, I think what we need to do is make sure that we've got a fair system. So there's three things that we want to do with our tax package. First of them is to address inequality. They're getting richer. You know, so we got to make sure that we address inequality. So we want to introduce a 2.5% tax on the net assets of the super rich above 10 million. I don't know anybody that's got $10 million. I don't think anybody listening to the show has got $10 million. And so that's what we think we need to be targeting on. We also need to target.
0: Hey, you never know, Jenna. I might have win the lotto tonight and probably I'll get more than $10 million tonight just by winning the lotto.
1: Oh, yeah. Well, yeah. Well, I haven't brought a ticket, so I'm not in to win it. And the other thing we want to do is tackle corporate greed. So we want to do that as well. So they changed the corporate tax rate from 33%. We want to make it back up to 33%. We also want to put a bank levy in because what we're seeing is all the big rich banks are taking their profits overseas as well. But we also want to create fair incomes for people as well. So in our plan, it's the first your first $10,000 is tax-free. So that gives 96% of New Zealanders a free tax cut. But then we also want to create a new tax rate for income over $160,000. So that doesn't kick in until your first $160,000. And what we know is that only 4% of the country is making over $160,000 a year. So most people will get tax relief from us while we also make sure that we target the super rich.
0: So that's the whole aim of the wealth tax, eh? To tax the super rich, yeah?
1: Tax the super rich. I mean, New Zealand is the only country in the OECD which doesn't have a wealth tax, capital gains tax, or stamp duty. And so other countries that we like to compare ourselves to have that. You have nurses, teachers, construction workers paying more of their effective tax rate than the super rich because they basically don't work. They live off their unrealised wealth. So making sure that we make the tax system fair means that we can actually put that money into our education sector, into health services, into public services and all those sorts of things. Those are the things that we need to be focusing on as opposed to what this government doing, which is giving tax cuts to mining companies, tobacco companies and their rich landlord mates.
0: And so that's how the wealth tax. Why now? What do you know? Jenna, why now? Why has the Green just started to think about now and bringing that in now?
1: We have always talked about wealth tax. Both in the last election and also we signalled that when we had our alternative green budget as well. So this has been part of the green way of thinking for some time. I think the way that we've kind of targeted it at those people at $10 million or more, just to sort of really signal to people that actually this is targeting the super rich. And so we know that there's people in Auckland, for example, who've got $1 million house and probably broke because Auckland's so damn expensive. And so it's by signaling that we are showing that actually there is a solution here, that there is 150 of the richest people and their families getting richer who own more than 50% of the country, more 50% of the wealth of the country. We think that's not fair. We think that they should pay their fair share.
0: Fair enough. So what's this the conversation like now, ever since you launched at your wealth tax policy going into the general election? So what is the conversation like on the ground now when talking door knocking or talking to, you know, to the people out in the community? What's their take on your policy, Jenna?
1: Well, workers that I talk to, like low wage workers, they love it. They like it. They can feel the pinch in the pocket. No one likes going to work 40, 50, 60 hours a week and still come back and be broke. If you work a full day's work, you should get a fair day's pay. And you and particularly when you've got both people or more working full time jobs as well, you should be able to make ends meet. So the fact that the super rich aren't paying their fair share and actually living off the backs of the rich of us is unfair. And so we believe that they should pay their fair share, that there should be enough money to make sure that we can afford the basics, that there's a foundation there so that we can have good public services, make sure that we can invest in our hospitals and into our schools, those public services that we expect. That creates foundation for innovation, for creativity and all those other things as well, but we just got to do it.
0: In the beginning of the year, we've heard, or more or less, it was leaked into the media by the Labour Party with their capital gains tax, okay? So comparing the capital gains tax to the Labour Party, somebody was commenting like, it's there on their page, on their website, but it kind of like, all the way down, so it's kind of like they want to tell the people about the capital gains tax, but they're more or less like, hiding it away or something? So what are your thoughts on what the Green Party has proposed compared to what's the difference between the capital gains tax and the wealth tax? And the conversation with the Labour Party, have you had a conversation? What is their take on that? Or you haven't had any conversation with them? I'm pretty keen to...
1: Well, I mean... Our plan will bring in more money. Our plan will bring in a large amount of tax. Our tax plan will address those things around addressing inequality, particularly with those 150 richest families and individuals and their families as well. Our plan will tackle corporate greed. We're a bank levy of 0.6% on the liabilities of the big four banks, focusing on the profits that big tech companies pay, like Facebook, et cetera, all that profit going overseas, and making sure that there is another tax rate for a fairer income tax rate. So our one will bring in more money, so there is that. I think if we get the numbers, well, then this will become a part of a discussion with the Labour Party. I know that the co-leaders and Chippy do talk regularly, so that does happen at that particular level as well. I guess the positive, if I can put it this way, thing about it is that we are talking about progressive tax system. We are talking about a fairer tax system as well, which you couldn't do before, right? Because the right wing would just make it a super toxic environment to talk about these things because they don't want you to target their rich mates. So at least that's something. But we'll continue to push because we think that our plan will actually make Aotearoa a fairer place.
0: So the wealth tax, trust tax, and what's the other one? Capital acquisition tax, right? The inheritance tax. Yeah. So if you inherited something, Well, I haven't. I haven't inherited anything that's more than a million. But But tell us a little bit more about that. The capital acquisition tax, inheritance tax, a 33% tax.
1: Yeah. So the way that we see we could tackle corporate greed is to actually return the corporate tax rate to 33% for the biggest 0.7% of biggest corporations. So the supermarket duopoly, I don't know if people not realise, but actually our supermarkets by and large are just owned by two companies, so they can lock in those prices as well. So we need to actually deal with that and make sure that those profits don't float off overseas. Energy companies as well, and also focusing on the banks. We think also that we need to be focusing on the big tech companies by making sure that they pay their fair share by enforcing a 5% withholding tax on their profits that they send off overseas. You're thinking about Uber, about Facebook, all those guys. They make a whole bunch of money and then none of it stays here. So making sure that we paying that 5% withholding tax, we think is a good way to deal with that. And also reversing Luxon's landlord tax cuts and the changes in the Bright Line test.
0: I think those are the kind of things, the landlord, we should be, a cap on how the landlords keep on raising the rent for their tenant, you know. That's quite a lot, you know. We need to put a cap on that. But not only that, a lot of workers always talk about if we have a minimum wage, we should have a maximum wage as well. You know, workers are always, you know, is it possible to have something like, you know, a minimum wage and a maximum wage so that our CEO shouldn't be earning all this ridiculous money when we who are doing all the work are just getting all this, the peanuts, you know, that kind of thing. Yeah.
1: Yeah, I'm with you on that one.
0: Mm, so that's it's very interesting. And thank you. Thanks to the Green for having the guts to, you know, to introduce this, because I know the right wing parties are probably going, they're dreaming. Yeah, we've been seeing all the feedback from them. But, you know, but we were like, yay, finally we got a party that has got the guts to come out and say, tax the rich, super rich more, yeah? Just like what you say, because the people at the bottom, it looks like the people at who are earning

0: not working, you know, and we need reform. Yeah, to reform our check system. And that's really, take my hat off to the Green Party. I'm not saying that I'm going to vote for the Green, but I'm just saying, well done.
1: Why not?
0: I'm still deciding. I'm still waiting for all the policies to come out.
1: I want you to decide. You've got two votes. I'm after you, one of your votes. Early vote.
0: I'm still waiting for more policies to come out, you know? So any more policies on immigration or, you know, I know climate change is still big, but,
1: I can't announce them live on your show. I wish I could. But you might want to have me back on your show next week because there might be a policy announcement coming up soon. So
0: on immigration, is that what you're saying?
1: Oh, not immigration, but in terms of immigration, like our policy positions on that is, you know, still the same. We support Pacific Visa Waiver access into New Zealand still. That's still an important thing. We've pushed that over the last two terms. So that's still an important thing for us as well. So people are kind of got ideas around that. So that's still a thing. Making sure that with that, those relationships are really strong as well. I did put a whole lot of parliamentary questions on to see how that new multi-visa thing that the Minister for Immigration put in. I don't know how it's been tracking, whether it's been good or not. I can figure out what's happening there as well.
0: Okay.
1: And get back to you.
0: Okay. Well, that's because the immigration is a biggie for our people as well. But climate change, yes, I know you people are really good on that, climate change. So anything else that we need to know before we finish our kōrero tonight? So what are you looking forward for next week? What policy are you going to announce? Your co-leaders are going to announce next week.
1: I'm not allowed to say it. But I can come back on your show and talk all about it next week.
0: But you don't want to say it now.
1: It's imminent. I probably, like I say, like every time I'm on shows, is just make sure you're registered to vote. So everybody listening, if you're not registered to vote, please register to vote. Get your families to register to vote. Get your, we've got so many of our relations that have gone over to Australia. They probably can vote as well. So make sure that they register to vote. And then, when it comes to election day, vote.
0: Any other legislation coming up, that, or any law amendment you people are thinking of coming up before the election, or the other parties are looking at the coalition government? Besides the health and safety, that's what just finished.
1: That horrible bill went through, and it's going to make, in my mind, the workplace less safe. More people are going to get hurt because they've just created a two-tier system where small businesses get a carve-out, and it's just going to be confusing and make the rules weaker. You can blame the ACT Party for that. It's a terrible, horrible bill. There's one more horrible bill that I think that they've got on their list. Maybe they'll drag out some more. There's only 3 months left in the parliamentary calendar. That's the employment leave bill, where they actually, not only have they come for your health and safety rules, they're actually coming for your holiday pay.
0: I was just about to ask you about the holiday sector, because I know that they're going to make some changes to the holiday sector as well. So when is that coming through for terrible. You?
1: Yeah. Well, I just put in a differing view on that. So that the select committee's recommendations and report should come out next week, I'm guessing. And so that'll be back in the House, I don't know.
0: So it will be fast tracked. It will be fast tracked again.
1: So that's going to be terrible. It's going to be bad for Māori, bad for Pacifica, bad for women workers. Can't wait to get rid of them, you know. And once we get in, we can reverse all these terrible, horrible bills.
0: Sounds like we are back to the 90s, the Employment Contract Act again. Oh, yeah. But anyway, we won't give up fighting, you know, until the coalition government. We won't give up fighting. We will continue to fight to make sure workers' voices are heard everywhere. Because, they deserve that. Okay, Janelle, but hey, once again, looking forward to the announcement next week.
1: Yeah, well, it could be in the next couple of days, but then I can come back and talk to you about it next week.
0: Okay, but hey, we want to wish you all the best with the campaign for the election, and keep on kia kaha, Janelle. All the best, okay?
1: Well, thank you. Kia kaha, chi tu, and all to our Tuvaluan relatives. Me take it on, and have a good rest of your day.

0: weekend.
1: Okay, and you too. Yeah, fa.
0: Fa.
1: Okay, that's turn out to you know. Pasifika MP, Kiroto the Green Party, or Whakamala Malama, Tili Mai, Wing of the Health Checks. I know the purpose of that, yeah, to tackle inequality, Lungame Manatua, yeah, the Gogola, super rich, Uke low sene. We're not talking about millions, we're talking about billions here. The tax system and that are really sucked here compared to other countries, so it's about time. Okay, like a fully the tax system and that I fear general amount of little tongue, but general amount of little tongue. 33% per dollar net, I got to go like a full little mea, so that's why they're making a lot of money. But it makes you wonder too, are they really paying their workers well? Are they paying their workers the living wage, or is it just going to be minimum wage worried through? Yeah, so this is the kind of thing that we need to look at to make sure, the workers are getting a fair deal from their employers. But it depends on what the government is doing, Officer Swanagi. I know, it makes me so angry. But anyway, te tu lai be fai tala hoki tato mana tu fai tala ngata tato mo malama te ni fakamuli a den an fa me yama lama me ala ala tu ni fakato kato kate malanga la to kite te fai ngate ala te Tuvalu Arts Festival ne te Tuvalu Arts Festival lo mua mua ai te ya de tala fa kaso lupito tato te nai fai de ya aukuso te lua vai aso fakauting au aukuso. 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
2: Tuvalu.

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The fit on a minute that can't get live. I know it's winter. The fact that I said my day, the tour, then after I'm just going to put a hockey law when you tally both got all our way at the two puna long along a melody winter. Yeah, mobile hockey gonna hockey air. Tabby matter with the leo tie hair, yakaloid the mail there. The moko then. The alapacato is my go hair, go my lato gave pipe top or calamity de potin, eh? But I could be like all the excited they go for a get to wallow, yeah, yaw cusone, kind of my year conela, yeah. 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
1: Hello, Fafana. Now we're live 15. Kaya mai.
0: Hey, you two are so lucky. Mata ko niko ka mata pole pole ko te winter te niko. As you can see, like we're all looking all warm and and wrapped up. Okay, so yeah, give us your just feedback. What do you think of the the fine miss you that you can add say to what lo afel was for one? I'll start with Seta first. Seta, your thoughts. Let's talk about the good things and then the things that we believe that should be better next time, both from our end and their end is the end of the committee more the whole thing, the whole function and the whole event. Seta, what do you think?
1: Whaftala silo, te au noa, whala mo sei. We're at the end, good things is I'm in so much awe and admiration for Belisa, her courage and her commitment and her grit and resilience to showcase Miss Tuvalu New Zealand to in the Sei Tuvalu. I'm so proud of her. A 19-year-old and just her determination to put out her best. Nea, we are manai ki te
0: tautalasi,
1: mo te lopo mane. It's been an honour being her chaperone and being in the committee and to see such an amazing young woman. Man, if she's like this at 18, I can only imagine what amazing things she's going to do as she just gets older and older. So overall, pa malielo, kato to takuloto I tūsanga ngali ne whai ne Belisa ne. Ko nāwho te whaftau lasi loa, mo tēnā loto tauma whai, ke taunu tēnā whaiva, mo te loto lasi mo whai o Pelenga o Miss New Zealand Tuvalu. Yeah, those are just my thoughts about what happened last night.
0: Okay.
1: In regards to Pelenga.
0: Salota, tai move ki loto ki a seta because you two pela koko ipa me tai ngalo, yeah. Okay, yeah. Salota, we'll come back to you set about what do you think do better pro from our way and there and Tuvalu as a whole, the whole system. Salota, your thoughts?
1: Whaftai whala for the amanoanga. I echo what Seta said about our girl, Belisa. Again, I'm really proud of her as well. And also, I think on top of that, like just seeing her as well connect with the Sei Tuvalu.
0: Oh, that's so good.
1: Like the other Seis of Whenua. It was really beautiful to see, it is a competition, but I also saw how much they embraced each other and made sure that they held it like they were together, né? Because there's a lot of noise around them, but the only ones that understand the experience is themselves. And so for them to like kind of have their sisterhood and see that, like for me was good to see because I've seen it with the other islands, Pacific Islands, and it's not always like that. It can be quite catty and so seeing the girls kind of made sure that they protected themselves, but also made sure they were there for each other. Like, for example, like tonight, Seinok Fetau invited Belisa to her kāingane, the whenua was doing for her. So that shows how close they are. Ne? And even last night, like straight after the pageant, Seifunafuti also invited all of us as well to the Whanau Tikanga at the end, which was really beautiful for us. And I think for me and Sita, being from Whanau Whiti as well, it was important for us to be there and be back in the Tausua Lima. So I think that with everything that happened, I think it was good to end that way last night to with our people and to see the bigger picture. That it's not about the crown at the end of the day. It's about the growth and the girls, and things like this don't define them, but you see the growth in each of them. Eh? All the says have grown since they started. You look back and you can see that. So, yeah, I guess that's my positive and take on the whole experience. And for Galesa just to come back to the motherland. And she's loving it. She's loving the experience. Like, the way she acted after, like, as if she won, you know?
0: And I heard the little kids were lining up or take photos with her. But I'm going to say Tuvalu.
1: My kids really love her. And I asked some of the kids that came up to her, and I said, why do you want to take a photo with her? It's like, oh, she's so pretty. Like, we love the way she smiles and the way she talks. So, like, a lot of kids look up to her. And that's what it's all about, eh? It's about, this is why we go to schools, so that the young girls can see, like, what courage looks like, you know? And so, yeah, I think that's the whole purpose why we do this. It's to see our young women grow into confident, bold, courageous woman, you know. So yeah, those are probably a few things that positive about the whole experience.
0: That's good to hear. What do you think that we need to do better next time, maybe from our side, Aotearoa New Zealand, Rātou Tuwalu Konei, you guys from the other side, we're going to hoki Tuwalu. What do you think? Are there any things that, you know, they move back? Oh, yeah, that's okay. The bigger, yeah, that's better, yeah. And we'll start with you, Salota. What do you think? And then we come to Sita. Hopefully, Pelese will join us shortly. Yeah. They're going, Nako, if I didn't see Bela, they're going to come to Kuta.
1: He's here now, so you can talk to her.
0: Oh, okay, okay.
1: Okay, yeah, because she's we'll let her have the...
0: Yeah, yay! Hello, Pelese. I'm going to go to Kuta. Nukutau.
2: Nukutau
0: gave it to you. Oh, that is so pretty. So, yeah, we were just sharing with them what they think Sita and Salota thought that worked really well. What about you? How are you feeling tonight? Oh, Miss Tuvalu, New Zealand 2026. How are you? We're so proud of you. Yeah. How are you feeling? Yeah.
2: I feel like there's nothing that I should have been, like, worried about or anything like that. Because this whole journey as Miss Tuvalu New Zealand coming into the Say Tuvalu pageant, it's been an experiencing journey, and I've learned and gained so much from it. And I've gained confidence. I've gained new sisters, new friends. I've gained more family than I could ever imagine.
0: Oh.
2: But with the whole pageant, I'm just happy that, like, there was no downs about it. There's nothing wrong with the pageant. I'm glad that our team, our mana team, did everything that we could. We hustled and we basically enjoyed ourselves throughout this whole experience and this whole journey. So everything basically worked out in the end, and I'm so proud of us for coming all the way here to participate in the Say Tuvalu pageant. Even though we didn't get the results that we wanted, our heads are still held up high. And there's no negativity here.
0: Okay. I'm glad to hear that you're saying that, you know. It's good to hear that, Palisa, that this has been a very positive, you know, experience for you, you know. So, yeah, because I was watching, and I was last night, you know, as we all know, that all of us here in Aotearoa, New Zealand, we were all watching. And so your other families and friends from other part of the world. So, yeah, I was a bit annoyed because all

0: But it's good to hear, but that's not how you felt.
1: Because at the end of the day, even though I didn't get anything, to me personally, I feel like I gained the people's hearts. Like with all the kids, like
0: following you around.
1: Mm-hmm. Yeah. Every time I walk past, they'll be like, "Hey, the missy, hi." And then they'll be like, "Belay."
0: Oh, they started calling you by name.
1: Yes. And so the kids here are so cute and they're so nice. They're like not shy to come approach me. And that's one thing that I think future leaders like will be. They need to gain confidence, step out of their comfort zones. So for this generation to just come up to like a complete stranger and just say hi, that's one step to becoming a young leader.
0: That's really good to hear, Palisi. Yeah. So no hard feelings, no things. You just gained a lot of friends and got to meet your family members. But yeah, you gained your new sisters as well, all the contestants who were competing with you. So that is very good to hear, Palisi. So looking forward to coming back home.
1: Yes, very much. I don't know about the cold there.
0: Hey, as you can see, like, it is the past couple of days have been really very moko, but hey, we will get there. So, but otherwise, all good, good feeling. So you are with the Nuk Whetau tonight?
1: Yes, they invited me to come have a dinner with them. And
0: the beautiful Te Teunga tonight. Oh, te ngari tau whau mo tau titiwao. I heard that there were laonga in there. So what did you hear? What did the Nuku Whetau people were saying tonight?
1: So one of the Nuku Whetau men, they got up to the laonga and they said that I should have gotten the talent award. Yeah, they said that I should have gotten the talent award because everyone can dance. But sports, you have to train every single day to get better at it. And that's a talent. Mm-hmm. With dancing, anyone can dance. Anyone has their own style of it. But to me personally, I thought I would win talent, but it is what it is. Nothing like...
0: No hard feelings, though. No, yeah. Just accept it. Yeah.
1: Because at the end of the day, whoever the judges and people choose, then that person has to take up a lot of responsibilities.
0: Good girl.
1: And since I missed Tuvalu New Zealand, my responsibilities in New Zealand are still going.
0: You're still our missy here. You're still our say Tuvalu here in Aotearoa, New Zealand. Yeah. Oh, that is so good. So... you have nothing for the Say Tuvalu to do better next time or anything? You're happy with... carry on, sorry. Mm-hmm.
1: One thing that I would say that they could do better on is sticking to their schedule and being more organized.
0: Okay.
1: Because a lot of things are just like jumping around, miscommunication and here and there, but it always works out in the end.
0: Okay. But otherwise, those other things, your good feedback, hey? Any messages you want to send to your supporters, and especially here in Aotearoa, New Zealand?
1: One thing I'd love to say to everyone that's watching and listening,
0: voting for you,
1: and voting and reading for me, I just like to say thank you so much for the support. Thank you for the donations that you've put into our team. Thank you for your prayers. And throughout this whole journey, every single one of you's played a big part. So thank you guys so much from the bottom of my heart.
0: Thank you. Love you too. Yeah, looking forward to seeing you at the Haukoukoro or either KFC or McDonald's, or celebrating.
1: Please.
0: Hey, take care, right? We'll see you when you come back. Yeah, can I have the two chaperones here? Have Seta and Salota back? But hey, enjoy the rest of your stay in Tuvalu. We'll see you back on Tuesday. You're back on Tuesday, am I right?
1: Yes.
0: Okay, we'll see you when you get back, hey? Yeah.
1: Goodbye, Paula.
0: Okay, Manu de Po.

0: on it. And once again, we're so proud of you. Okay. Yeah. Manuetepo. Yeah. Seta and Salota, Rajaji Tofai Talanga, give us your feedback on what we can do better next time. From here, Aotearoa New Zealand, Benahoki Tubalu. Yeah. Your honest, very, very honest feedback. Yeah, that's better. Okay, Seta, what about you? What are your thoughts? What can we do better next time? Or, you know, even the, say, Tuvalu, the committee and everything? Are you happy with everything?
1: Nah, you know what? There's always room for improvement, eh?
0: Okay, always, yeah. As we all know, yeah.
1: I think if we had better prepared or if we had more time, that would have been helpful. There's a lot of learnings in terms of having traditional wear and evening wear here, made here. We need to ensure that there's reassurance of like it being made. I think back home we do things quite earlier, and over here it's quite last minute now. So I think those are the kind of learnings, is that we need to anticipate if something happens, then there's a plan B and C and D. I mean, even like in terms of the pageant, ne tolo ne, the wires of the la mai tua, due to power. And I think these are the kind of learnings that we need to anticipate, that if this happens, what is our plan B, C and D from our end and from their end too, ne? Yeah, I think those are just my feedback from my end.
0: Thank you, Seta, for your honest feedback, Salota. Yeah, looking at things, do you think we will be participating next time? This my Tuvalu will be participating, Tuvalu here in Aotearoa, New Zealand. Are we going to participate next time in the next, say, you people still have heaps of money to, you know, to send our missy over? Or what are, yeah, and your honest feedback about how did it go?
2: I guess, like Seta said, there's room for improvement. This is the first time they've invited us, the diaspora, to the pageant. And there are definitely positives with some of the things that they did. But I guess one of the biggest ones for me is taking ownership of their program. Like, we are all under you, and there needs to be some sort of ownership. If you finalize the program, keep it finalized. Don't keep changing to suit whoever has asked you to change it, you know? And I think that's what lacked in this pageant this year, is just the lack of taking ownership, like the committee, né? Like, yes, we're in Tuvalu, but we're also in New Zealand, where we time is very important. And so we don't want to waste time. If you've set a program that it's going to be this is what we expect to be finalized. Do not change it halfway through the program that we've already done. So I think there are other ones. There are other things that I want to say, but I think that is the biggest one for me. Mm-mm. Because I think everything else that happened comes under that. The fact that there was no ownership of the program and their schedules and all that stuff. Things kept changing and changing and changing. And it's so like, if you're going to do this and you're going to invite us all the way from New Zealand, that's what I expect. I expect consistency, and I expect things to be like for you guys to take ownership. All the whenuas, they come under you because you're running the program. It's not you under the whenuas. So I think for me, like, yeah, that's one of my biggest ones. But yeah, hopefully there's a debrief, and I'm looking forward to that. But otherwise, everything else was good. Like you can see, the aesthetics of the pageant was beautiful. And I have to acknowledge them for that, you know, like the hard work that they put in to make sure that it looked like the standard that everyone sets for themselves. I was proud of that as well. But if we want to get better and if we want to compete with the other Pacific Islands, there's a lot to learn because we're not quite there yet. So that's my honest feedback.
0: Oh, okay. And
2: the second question of whether we're coming back next year. Yeah, of course. You know, that's always going to be a goal for us. Mm-hmm. Because that's our dusanga to our whenua. And whoever wins back home, you can, you know, they come back to the motherland and do your part. Yeah? So, like, this is an encouragement too to our girls in New Zealand. Like, you guys live in such a big place, there's no need to be shy. Like, if the Tuvalu girls are willing to put up their hands, what's our excuse back in New Zealand where we're, like, more exposed? So I feel like our women in New Zealand, we are so capable, but one thing that is lacking is that we're all shy. But we're in a big country. We need to get rid of that mindset of being shy, of being ma. And, like, Lotolasi Bene Belisa, 19 years old. And she was willing to just be like, if you got no one, I can step up. And the girl really performed for us. And just seeing her grow, like, made me so proud of, like, her attitude. And I'm like, if you're like this at 19, trust and believe that you're going to get somewhere in life. Because that's how leaders are made of courage, boldness, you know. And for her to be 19, that's what everyone has been saying. But for her to be 19, and not only, she was the first contestant to open every category and walked out of there with that much confidence. You can only imagine what she could do at like 22 and 24. So I know Belisa will go very far. And so as like a committee, we're just so proud of her. And she made our job so much easier, you know. So, yeah, I'm just nothing. Like, yes, there's that stuff to learn from, but I think the biggest thing for us is just seeing Belisa grow. I think that's why we do what we do. If we didn't see that, we probably would have quit halfway. But, but
0: hey, we don't leave things undone, okay? Halfway.
2: You know, like that could be a scenario, but it wasn't, because she was just so easy to work with. And even see after everything that happened, she does it like, oh, that doesn't define me. Like, I'm still going to be an athlete. I'm still going to do what I do. And so it's like, yeah, you got to have that kind of mindset. Mm-hmm. You got to have an open, like, you can't be fixed mindset. You know, you have to be open. And so she was, like, she's that. So, yeah, just grateful. Mm-hmm. Grateful for the experience. Grateful for all our supporters back home. People who voted and commented on, like, all the posts and sponsored, like, the sponsors that we got, like, we're so great. Thank you so much. Like, I actually want to say, like, the people that sponsored, like, I want to say thank you to Naomi Pelua. She sponsored Eric Salanoa and Lisa Salanoa. They also sponsored, including you too, Fala Haulangi. Thank you so much for your sponsor. My parents, Balu and Dele, they sponsored as well. The Tuvalu, the National Bank of Tuvalu, they sponsored as well. So all these people, like, believed in us, you know. And to our Fafa and, like, Dina Ministry, also supported us. And so we're just really, really grateful for them for, like, believing in us and just showing that through their donations.
1: And then shopping.
2: And also the Funafuti community back in England. Yeah.
0: Okay. Yeah. Ai, whakawhitai lahi loia. Well done to you too, Hoki Force.
2: And Valentina, her catering business. Thank you so much.
0: Okay.
2: As well. If I've missed it, I'm so sorry. I'm trying to remember everyone.
0: Just put it up on our miss there.
2: I'll put it up.
0: Yeah.
2: Yeah. For sure.
0: Hey, yeah, pakapitai lahi loa, because I'm aware of that time. I don't want to tante kaukilipate. I'm always stealing their time. Pakapitai lahi loa, so proud of you too as well for your great support for our girl. Yeah, pitai la tato, there we go, KFC, when you come back on Tuesday, eh? Hey. Yeah.
1: Hey. No, McDonald's.
0: McDonald's.
1: Pick a few, please.
0: Okay, la. Aloha pa lahi atu, ne? See you on Tuesday. Yeah. When we are there, yeah.
2: Bye.
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1: 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The number. 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
3: 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E wara ane i tena mea Rotuman Language Week ke. Angkanya more time favorite Kiribati Language Week. 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
4: 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double major in the biology and accounting on mine at the Pacific Island Studies Oh, what
2: minute?
4: I'm already digging
2: him now,
4: sorry.
2: What a man. What a man. What a man. 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
4: Kai
2: mena yawai
4: at the moment.
2: Nang
4: working
2: out
4: on the weekend.
2: Oh, how exciting for you,
4: Kai. Okay. Then I'm
2: look forward to
4: Rokomitaro. Yeah, and then look forward to Okoraki, mostly Okoraki, our sponsor, Random Solutions, the Kambana represents. I won Tariunika Boto, I can't hope to name it. Yeah, other families and supporters as well.
2: Koraba koraba oshie na koira dera ya pun kasika na nompo ko naira temis kiribas 2026.
4: Ay ya kwao ay ang kanga didi ke kana oki kanga detay 2024 kanga detay roira kanga you see metan kiribas the Miss Pacific Island. So men detay ano I was one of the you know those that I met up online from here. From overseas, I know where Hanga, Yakata, Hat in McKinney, or what a inora name is Kiribes, I have been in a corner of Kinaben. I picture myself like, you know, like if that was me, I really wanted also, I wanted to do the same thing. You can represent our country, you can serve our people at the same time, give back to them, and you use another platform, you inspire other people, especially at a young people, at a rondikiraki.
2: Konang daba ni Miss Random Solution kay kuma ako kana para running bukin 2024 the best specific again or nang kay ko dete o yer ari yo suku ne bare sto boy ga de feeling ar engage me ta kone pe ngaira de Miss Pacific 2024 or nang karo kona no te ta ko ya irom tirana kai sinawa ki na ko ke irom tirana kai de biggest challenge face ki best ntai kai
4: 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So mice, they're you know like the mice kind of better I got drop out of school early or ye kiri get the opportunity to continue my education. To one another, the domestic violence, kanga I got an issues ay ataya for rent, like as of right now.
2: Aiyah, oh kanga tirana tiran initiatives ko irom koya ko konan recommend pa sina overcome those challenges as a nation and you know.
4: Yeah, well, initiatives are already, you know, in motion right now. Like I mentioned, starts. With regards to the issue, me maybe taking on the bong are I saw again ara pike ara otopanin. Youth initiatives are asangarawag like tanan. Tanan kaisa yon tipike or tanan recycling and all that. To one anabe bukin kanga yan ang one that ikin numais the advocation ay bukin the domestic violence or the, you know, like kanye yari bukin the unemployment rates ke the issue are on the cyberbullying, and most of them the nani youth, you know. So I don't got to get a game at a put a name that Eriki Akia drop out of school early. 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
4: 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On the way to out there. I could the ministry and the Makuri, Nahontai Kanaro, on apply than on knowledge area than on skills. Aki area son Nakoya can dig it all, no time day are you? And Ganin the data Araganga Kanato and the promotes Arakateki, Geran Nahon Sagasi, you know, only get the best, but not Don Tabunako in a way, and I know. 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
2: Korapa Miss Random Solution. Let's talk about the potoni yung ante sura yayo 2026. 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Tira ayo nanon ay rom ni Miss Random Solution.
4: Yeah, well, what the theme get the button young begin the Taina Matan Dirika, you have one specific digi begin, Tanan Kahang is a timeton kaita a pera kipes. So, Dirika, you hang a howling it about building a resilient future, ke in a nun timeton non mahara and a bundiki, you know, the takapai are the resilient future. Or sag is something I have not accomplished overnight. May it require the effort are the continuous efforts or the unity come together or through perseverance never or a commitment from the commitments may do ya ni kapeni tanan citizens of Kiribes. 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Are yesan manevei tanan challenges ay ka ne before. 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
4: 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But the way you men nanu ma kai ara pe hasibu fight for our independence me me donte a jeberi eta uteranira ngi ke ranga sibuna dai bangi ke eneng me mere ta biwa you know like to anga yeri ke pasi 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
2: Korap. 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Can you share some thoughts on that theme?
4: Yeah, and I'm taking on the medium for this year. I know it one area cutting that down. It's like, you know, see, every time kind of does and perform something like the my get the exam, like cutting on like you know, Skaro, it cutting or whatever. Right before Skaro something, so I know, can I dig in an ranare. In ang katikin ano diki kaya kami choose ayo ba mi theme for this year? Ibukin na mi language week ang ayda kang at independence. So ngayro the language, pondo wana mi wagon the strongest connections

0: kanga e bua am de de an ngai ro kanga incomplete like for me personally in kana rona ba ta ki rona ba ngai an de ya ki ngai kai ki de besining proud in the road as you know as any kid of us na kana 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
1: Out of a Miss Random solution, I think that'll be the end of my Ranare questions. 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
1: PI. Hello, hello, ladies and gentlemen. I'd like to sing for you one of my favorites. I'd like to dedicate this song to my eternal companion.

at 5:31 p.m. Sister Act 2. Oh, happy day. Oh, what a wonderful, wonderful, wonderful, wonderful Sunday morning to you. It is indeed a happy day. You might say, you are talking crazy, Nimai. Why? Because it's cold or because it's foggy or... You're finding it hard to get out of bed, or maybe it's raining where you are. Well, if you can hear me, you got to be thankful you've got breath in your nostrils and that the Lord, He ordained that you see and witness the dawn of this bright new Sunday. It's the first Sunday of July and it's the 5th of July, so it's the 4th elsewhere. And they're celebrating the 4th of July, maybe in America today. And special Sunday meetings or special family meetings, yeah. Barbecuing and all that. Man, it is a happy day. It is indeed a happy day. And, you know, when I was little, we learned this song in Sunday school. It's a happy day and I thank God for the weather. It's a happy day and I'm singing it for my Lord. I'm sure that it goes that way. It's a happy day and things are gonna get better. Living each day by the promises in God's word. Woo! Amen to that, eh? Yeah, and a very good morning to you. If you can hear my voice, you are well. Even if you have like an aching joint or I've just come back from the doctor and it's not good news, come on, it's a happy day. Yeah, you got to rejoice always. No matter what the doctor tells you, you just got to say, I believe in Jehovah Rapha, my healer. Yeah? Okay. Then why the long face? Then why the sad face? Come on now. All right, mind, body, and spirit, welcome to Sunday Soul right here on the station that brings specific people together. All right, you know, my voice wasn't meant to sound like this, but because I watched All Blacks in France, and then I watched Australian Ireland. Well, I had a half an hour nap when I was watching that game because I wanted to stay up for the Fiji-Welsh game. I know it didn't go our way, but, you know, you just wanted to be there and you're just cheering on the boys. Okay, and I'm a believer in the way your national anthem is sung. That sets the mood for the players. I just don't know what happened to Sister Georgina early this morning. Oh, well, it must have been in the afternoon for them there. I don't know whether it was the change in weather or whether the key wasn't right that was given to her. But she sang a cappella, and I thought, come on, give some music. Give the sister some music. Okay, so that's why. So I don't know. It was just a half an hour a nap for me. Yeah. I just don't know how I can make it, you know, how I could make it into work today. But I was just praying all the way here from home, all the way here to work. And you know what? I'm so happy to be here. I'm covering my dear sister Carlo, who is in the kingdom of Tonga. And man, join me and let's praise the Lord together. Today, Sunday, the 5th of July, 2026, it's 24 after 6, 0800-000-531. That's the number you can call us on. We're going to be saying a prayer soon, and then we'll start the karakia, the lotu, yoi. And so, children, we've got stories for you, stories for the family, and lessons that the family can also ponder on, listen and share, and ponder on throughout the week. And I know you children are still in bed. Some of you are up watching your cartoon because you are saying, yay, yippee-yay, it's the holiday. And mom and dad are happy that you're well and that you're home and that you're enjoying the holidays. Well, the start of the holidays, yes. And I'm sure when you cleaned your desk on Friday at school, you go, yippee, I'm out of here for 2 weeks. And sometimes mom and dad go, oh, no. All right, out goes all the bread from the pantry and the crackers. There you go. All right, when we're home, we tend to eat a lot. Hey, yeah, so children, feast on a whole lot of vegetables and fruits. Yes, and because Marlo told me last Thursday that we're not going to eat in heaven.
It's just everybody's going to fast, or if not, we're going to all be vegans. Sound of Angels, Sapena Painea, 531 PI, bringing Pacific people together.

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1: The Williams brothers calling water. Thank you, Lord, for the water. Thank you for the rain, the fog, the sunshine, the snow. Yeah? All right. Heavenly Father, thank you for the gift of a new day. Thank you for your mercy that's new every morning and for your unfailing love that surrounds us. As we begin this day, we surrender our thoughts, words, and actions into your hands. Fill us with your Holy Spirit and guide every decision we make. 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May we be a blessing to everyone we meet today. 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We pray for your protection over our families, our friends, our loved ones. 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Father, we thank you for your healing power, your grace, and your faithfulness. Help us to trust you completely, even when we cannot see what lies ahead. May our lives today bring glory and honor to your name. We declare your word over this day. This is the day that the Lord has made. We will rejoice and be glad in it. In the precious and mighty name of Jesus Christ, we pray. Amen. And, oh, thank you for praying with me. Thank you, thank you, thank you. And I know you've done your prayers. I know some of our family and friends have gone to Mass already. Good on you. Good on you. And some of our family and friends also went to church yesterday. Well done. Good on you. And some are going to church or are in church already for prayer meeting at 6. And then church proper, the main service starts at 10:30. Sometimes, well, some churches have two services, one at 2, either 2 or 3, or maybe in the evening. All right. Man, how many services you have one day, or how many times you go to church, yeah? All right. You know, we just want to wish you well. Yeah, well done. And don't forget to invite your friends, your neighbors. Yeah. Don't just give them a shout. Hey, do you want to come to church? Maybe start by, are you okay? Do you need prayer? Start small like that. And then, you know what? I go to this particular church every Sunday. Do you want to come along? Yeah. Don't just kind of just go and, hey, do you want to go to church? They'll go, what? What are you talking about, sir? Start small ways, yeah? All right. Goody, good. Goody, good. It's 19 minutes to 7. We'll take a look at traffic and also weather at the top of the hour. 0800-000-531. You can call us or call me and share. Maybe share your... If you have a testimony you'd like to share, the phone lines are open. If you have a favorite verse that you'd like to share as well and bless everybody with, please do that. Please do that. Here's CMF with House of Miracles. Miracle. We serve a miracle-working God. Do you believe that? I can't hear you. You got to call me to tell me. Yeah? Okay, let's go. He's a miracle-working God. You can even get out of bed. If you're not feeling, oh, man, it's too cold. Well, this song should get you out of bed. Yeah? Maybe do your exercises with it. Yay, help, 531 PI. Let's go.

0: 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Weather.
1: Northland to Waikato, remaining rain clearing for a mostly fine day. However, rain returning this evening with thunderstorms possible about Northland. Coromandel, Bay of Plenty and Taupo, rain possibly heavy and thundery, becoming confined to eastern Bay of Plenty this morning with fine spells and isolated showers elsewhere. Gisborne and Hawke's Bay, how are you? Now you've got scattered rain, becoming fine about Hawke's Bay this afternoon. Waitomo to Wellington, including Taumarunui and Taihape, also Wairarapa, rain easing to a few showers in the morning or afternoon with fine breaks developing. Marlborough, Nelson and Buller to Fiordland, occasional rain, heavier times, clearing during the afternoon and evening. Canterbury, you got a cloudy day, scattered rain as well, gradually spreading north. For Otago and Southland, rain, heavier times, snow gradually lowering to 200 metres with heavy snow expected above 400 metres. And a few showers for Chatham Islands. Well, nothing to report traffic-wise. Just had a look on all the motorways, Canterbury and West Coast, nothing to report there. Also in Auckland and Northland, and Wellington. No, so no news is good news, eh? Yeah. So taking and just driving safely to the conditions, yeah? And so I came in this morning and it was kind of foggy and dark, so everybody had their headlights on. And if it's still foggy when you know, with the daylight break, so still keep your headlights on and remember to turn them off when you've parked, when you've reached your destination, yeah? When it's nice and bright. Okay, so that's 3 minutes after seven. And if you see anything out of the ordinary, yeah, if you want to report anything that's happening in your neck of the woods, give us a call here on 0800 000 531. And you know, I wanted to share this bit. Now, there's a whole lot of anxiety in the world, eh? Well, Martin Luther once said, "Pray and let God worry." Wow, how relaxing that sounds, eh? And how hard to believe. Now, human beings seem to be hardwired for stress and anxiety. And in these modern times, one has only to scroll social media, engage in conversations with others, or watch television to see anxiety in action. The good news is that a lasting solution for anxiety is easily found. Where? Worshipping our God and our Lord. The give and take of prayer and worship is a natural conduit for peace in our minds and hearts. If we take it and take action, if we trust it and take action to make it possible. Okay, so what are the ways, Nimai? All right, connecting with the true source of peace. When we worship, whether alone or with others, we connect with the true source of all hope, peace and certainty, which is exactly what we need during anxious times. Well, the story goes of the author that her husband contracted the coronavirus last summer when it was relatively new, and medical predictions about possible outcomes, including death, ran a very wide and frightening gamut. Talk about anxious. And then the daily prayers increased, the wife's prayers increased to the point where she was talking to the Lord every minute. She also repeated this verse, which points to physical sensations, including weary and faint. But those who hope in the Lord will renew their strength. They will soar on wings like eagles. They will run and not grow weary. They will walk and not be faint. Isaiah 40:31. Wow. And the Bible had the right verse for her. And she faced each of the very long 9 days her husband was ill, with assurance that the Lord was indeed watching over him. God longs for us to bring our stress, worry, and anxiety straight to him in worship. It is one very important way that we can show God our faith and trust in him. You are never bothering him, no, or overdoing your prayers and petitions. Hebrews 11:1 reminds us, now faith is confidence in what we hope for and assurance about what we do not see. How beautiful is the experience of worshiping with others, eh? Whether in a church on a mountaintop or around the dining table. Psalm 55:4 confirms, we who had sweet fellowship together walked in the house of God in the throng. The word sweet conveys the beauty created when we bow our heads together in worship. And so we find the church is the best place to, you know, for some people when anxiety soars. All right, and then, you know, how about when America was attacked? You know why I'm talking about America? Because it's July the 4th there. They are celebrating Independence Day there. And when their nation was attacked, whoa, you know, people were everywhere. People were at school, at work, visiting friends, could be having a coffee, you know, maybe late for work. And so, you know, they are the people that we need to hear their testimonies, eh? Yeah, and anxiety. And so church and worship draws us like a magnet because it's good. It draws us like a magnet because it's good and right that we take our sorrows and stresses to God, the maker of heaven and earth, an architect of our very existence. He made us, so he understands us. Psalm 99:9 explains, exalt the Lord our God and worship at his holy mountain, for the Lord our God is holy. Amen. Amen to that. Hey, all right. So if you're stressing out, you know, if you're anxious today, say a word, say a prayer. I don't know what to say in my, just say, dear Lord, I don't know. I haven't been to church and I've just heard about you, but I've got this thing. And then you just spell it out to him. Spell it out to him. Yeah. You know what? Because you know what? He already knows. And even before you ask him, he already knows. Well, hello, he made you. Even before you were conceived in your mommy's womb, he already knew that you were going to call, you're going to be called Charles, Dave, John, Anna, Marianne, Helen. Cool, eh? There you go. So take it to him in prayer. And you don't have to have fancy words or long prayers because the Lord knows your heart. Andre Crouch, Jesus is still the answer. Read it 5:31.

Together. It's 21 after 7. A very good morning indeed. It's the 5th of July and welcome to Mind, Body and Spirit Soul Sunday with Nemai Tangdekimbao. I'm covering for my dear friend Kalu, who's in the Kingdom of Tonga with her family. All right, you know what? Did you watch the All Black and France game yesterday? Well, I did. I'm not a person who can maybe sit up for 80 minutes, you know, sometimes. But then I thought, hey, it's Dave Rennie, and there's debutants there, and Adi Save is the captain. Okay, I'm just going to sit and watch. And so my husband and I were at a friend's house. And so we had a beautiful pork curry and rice dinner, and then we had banana cake to share for a cup of tea later, and then that finished, and then Australia and Ireland was next, and then I had a nap. I don't know whether, I think it was an hour, and then we kind of waited for the main game of the night, kind of night morning, the Fiji versus Wales game. Okay, and now, well, when I was watching the All Blacks in France game yesterday, I'm going, hey, come on. I don't know whether it's the weather or I don't know. I just don't know. How did you see it? How did you see it? I'm going, I was cheering for all our Pacific Island boys and Dave Rennie. Yeah. And all the, and the members of the other members of the All Blacks team. But then now we see in this morning's Herald how the world media has reacted to the game yesterday. And so Alexander Netherton, The Telegraph UK, New Zealand seemed to have another gear. New Zealand came out on top in a thrilling test against France in Christchurch. The visitors were far from full strength, but that neither stopped them from opening the scoring in the first minute with a try from Damien Penaud, nor threatening to upset the All Blacks later on with a try 2 minutes from time by Matthew Jellybeer. All right, and in between those scorers, Les Bleus also crossed the whitewash with tries from Antoine Hastoy and Theo Astizogbe. And so, but New Zealand, while tested, those are lovely French names, but I add, but New Zealand, while tested, always seemed to have another gear. And tries from Will Jordan, well, two tries, one from Peter Lakai, well done, Peter, and a brace from Cam Roygaard gave them the nail-biting 2-point win. I know, edge of the seat kind of game, eh? And it was brilliant opening match of the new Nations Championship, and Roygaard was under no illusions as to how hard fought the All Blacks win was. All right. And then there's other reporters and other commentators from around the world that you can read up on. But I thought it was a good game, eh? Yeah. And then when you watch the Ireland-Australia match, I'm going, okay, wasn't too physical. It wasn't like bloody, brutal like the All Blacks and France game, eh? Yeah. And then came the Fiji and Wales game. Aww. All right. So the highlight for me was I saw my son in the stands. All right. And so my husband, our friend, and his wife, they were shocked when I said, there's Roy. And then when it was halftime, I called him, and he was in the queue with one of our dear family friends, Miss Biggs, Cara Biggs, who happens, I think she lives in England. And so they met up in Wales and went to the games. And they were buying some refreshments when I called them during halftime. So that was a highlight for me. Yeah. All right. Nothing else, because I was screaming at the Fijian boys why they kept dropping the ball. All right. So that was that. And so I only had, I think, an hour's sleep. And when I got up this morning, I had my alarm on. I thought, okay, I can snooze that. Okay, maybe another 5 minutes. Snooze that. Okay, now time to get out of bed. All right. Yeah. So I think I should be pretty good in church. I'm not going to doze off. No, because we're going to be doing a whole lot of singing. Andre Rieu, Nearer My God to Thee. All right. Oh, always beautiful to listen to hymns, eh? Well, here's one. 5:31 p.m. Bringing Pacific people together.

0: on 531 PI.
1: Beautiful sounds indeed. All right, it's 23 minutes to 8 o'clock. And right now, well, after 8, a little after 8, we'll hear from Reverend Arthur Lange, who is our chaplain. And here he is outside the church in Panmure at the Sunday markets. Okay, let's have a little listen.
2: Going on missions under the umbrella of Pacific to Nations. It's an amazing ministry. Pacific to Nations, a vision is to mobilize churches to get involved with missions. And ever since we got involved, we've never looked back. We're just so thankful to Pacific to Nations, to the executive, to Pastor Louis, for his leadership and encouragement and inspiration that has allowed us as a local church to be able to get involved with missions. And yeah, we'll be working with the Assemblies of God Church too and other churches. Most importantly is to really go and share the gospel in terms of missions, encourage the churches in Papua New Guinea in November. So we're so thankful and grateful this morning.
1: Beautiful. There you go. And if you want to hear more of them and go and have, maybe join them for a sing-along at the Sunday market, they're there right outside their church building. And it's at the Panmure Community Center. So it's the car park that's right in front of the community center and the Panmure Library. You'll hear them before you see them. All right. And we'll also hear and see Reverend Arthur a little after 8 this morning. So keep your dial right here. And welcome to Morning Soul, Mind, Body, and Spirit. Here's Barry Southgate with Free, 531 PI.

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1: And it's 2.5 minutes to 8 o'clock. We'll take a look at weather and traffic at the top of the hour. 0800 000 531. That's the number you can call us on. And then we'll hear from Reverend Arthur Langi a little after eight. So you don't want to miss this because he's been going live at the Sunday markets in Panmure. And then church proper, their service will start at 10:30. And they're located at 100 Queens Road, Panmure. So if you'd love to go worship with them, go along. You can go there now. And I was watching the live and I spotted two gentlemen who were there last Sunday. So I think they're frequent visitors and, you know, they go there, they share, they listen to the singing and the sharing of the word, and they have a little kai as well. So that's lovely. It was so lovely. And as soon as you walk past, I saw the gentleman. I know the gentleman. He was there last Sunday. So there you go. You can join the two gentlemen that are there and the women and the vendors, also the church members. They're singing away. You'll hear them before you see them. They're at the Panmure Community Hall car park that's in front of the community hall and the library, and you can also hear them if you're driving up or if you're driving down. Now, Pilkington Road, that's the road. So if you're driving down Pilkington Road to Panmure Township, you'll spot them there. Okay, so there you go. Sunday Word with Reverend Arthur. So I've just asked him if he'd love to join us via Zoom and maybe take us around the Sunday markets, or if he'd just love to have a Telenor via phone. All right. Okay. Now, have you been following FIFA? I haven't. Well, my sons have. And so he's been, you know, they've been updating me. Do you know that this team has been knocked out of the... I said, oh, I

0: didn't know. And then I would sit and maybe, you know, have a little listen, and I have a little tutu with the computer or the laptop, whatever is turned on. All right, and what did I just read in the Herald? Okay, Canada became the first of the co-hosts to exit the World Cup as a clinical Morocco won 3-0 to reach the quarterfinals Sunday, New Zealand time in Houston. Okay, let's take a look. Let's take a look at weather now.
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0: Okay, weather-wise, let's take a look around the country. The short forecast for New Zealand today: Northland to Waikato, including Coromandel, fine spells and a few showers. However, rain returning this evening with thunderstorms possible about Northland. Bay of Plenty and Taupo, rain possibly heavy and thundery, slowly clearing from the west during the day to fine spells and isolated showers. Now for Gisborne, Hawke's Bay and Wairarapa, scattered rain becoming fine south of Gisborne this morning and afternoon. Now, Waitomo to Wellington, including Tomarunui and Taihape, few showers and fine breaks, showers more frequent for a time this afternoon. Marlborough, Nelson and Buller to Fiordland, showers heavier times, mainly west of the Marlborough Ranges, clearing during the afternoon and evening. Canterbury, cloud and scattered rain, mainly south of Rangiora. Otago and Southland, rain heavier times, snow gradually lowering to 200 metres, with heavy snow expected above 400 metres. Chatham Islands, a few showers. And looking at the roads, nothing really to the report. Everybody driving safely to the conditions, and then, you know, really happy to note that, yes. All right, so people could be going to work or returning from work, or maybe going to church or returning from church. So do take care. Drive safely to the conditions. And children, look after one another during the school holidays. And if you're on the road, go in groups and stop, look and listen. All right? And look again if you're not sure. Maybe a car's coming up from a concealed exit. And likewise with motorists, stop, look and listen at intersections. And if you have to look again, do so. Okay, here's Still 3 featuring Soundcheck with Only You. 5:31 PM. Welcome to Morning Soul.

0: Already 5:31 p.m. Welcome to Morning Soul. David Elmore there with Elia Alofa A. It's 10 minutes past 8 and it's time to hear the Sunday Word with Reverend Arthur Langi joining us live from the Panmure Sunday Market car park, Fayexia and Tepen Talatala.
1: Fexa and Lele, good morning. Yes, Yandra Vinanka, Talofa, Malon Le, Kiorana, Kutu Katoto, Falavle Yaptu. And yes, it's good to hear your voice, Nehemiah. I believe Kalwe must be really enjoying herself.
0: That's right.
1: And the beautiful kingdom of Tonga.
0: Mm.
1: So, ladies and gentlemen, well, as you're tuning in this morning, you probably can hear the background that we are singing and sharing and worshiping, witnessing, sharing the gospel here at the flea market. And we continue to do this every Sunday. And what moves us, what compels us, what inspires us, what motivates us to be here every Sunday, and that is the one and only Jesus Christ that the Bible talks about, who is the Savior of the world, who is the Redeemer, who is the one that died for you and I, rose again on the third day, and is at the right hand of the Father. So Jesus gives us a hope. He is the one that will convict you, that will change your life, that will give you a new hope. Hope that you have never experienced before, and that is deeply rooted in Jesus. I just want to share with you this morning just a text from the scriptures in the book of Matthew chapter 3. And in those days, John the Baptist came preaching in the wilderness of Judea, "Repent, for the kingdom of heaven is at hand." For this is he who was spoken of by the prophet Isaiah when he said, now John is paving the way, preparing the way for the coming of the Messiah. Also, when you read scripture and the four gospel, Jesus Christ himself, the first words that came out of his mouth, "Repent, for the kingdom of God is near," which means I am the king. I am the savior. I am the Lord that you all have been waiting for. I am now here. I'm not far away, but I am here. And the message is this: repent. Turn away from your behavior. Turn away from your sins. Turn away from all the things that will never benefit your life and that will never have and that will not bless you. Turn away from everything that you're doing right now. So that's the message that I want to encourage you this morning, so that whatever that you may be doing, whatever that you know that is not of God, that will deprive you, that will steal, kill, destroy what God wants to do in your life. Always remember that we are only here for a season. And many times we procrastinate, we prolong, we dread things, and we have this wishful thinking, or we entertain the lies in our head, and we say, well, I'll wait for a little while, maybe at the end of the year, or maybe next year. You know, ladies and gentlemen, the Bible says our fight is against flesh and blood. It's not against flesh and blood, but it's against every spiritual demonic forces. And I've come across a lot of people that I've met many years ago, and they've said to me, you know, I'm going to change and I'm going to really choose Christ. But even today, they're still in the same spot, still in the same situation, and they are stuck there forever. So my encouragement to you this morning, sometimes we just have to do it rather than trying to rationalize and contemplate, trying to rethink or overthink. Sometimes just do what is right, and that you need to physically, spiritually, mentally, you as a person, sometimes we have to make that decision and hear what God is saying and receive the gospel and receive Christ into our lives, so that we can be transformed by the power of the gospel. As I said again this morning, ladies and gentlemen, wherever you're listening from, life is very short. We're only here for a little while. But many people, they live as if they will not die, or they'll be here forever and ever. But sadly and unfortunately, that's not the truth. We are only here for a season. We are only here for a little while. I would encourage you this morning, do what is right and make that decision urgently. It's not an emotional decision. It is a faith decision that whatever that you may be going through right now, maybe it's time for you to say, enough is enough. It's time for me to change, so that if you're a family man, so that when you change, your children will change, because they will see the changes and the transformation, the power of the gospel manifesting in your lives. So my encouragement this morning is that the words of Jesus, repent, for the kingdom of God is at hand. God is with you. God is right where you are. All we need to do is open our hearts and allow the truth, the power of the gospel to transform our life. You know, sometimes we emotionally, we always want something big to happen. Sometimes it doesn't happen that way. But faith and the word, and faith comes by hearing the words. Romans 10:17, when you hear, as I'm preaching to you this morning, or you probably heard somebody else preach, or you're probably going to fellowship church this morning, and as you hear the gospel, and if you have not repented from your old ways, repentance is a renewal of your mind in Romans 12, you know, to allow the word of God to change and the way you think and to change of mindset, into change of attitude. It's the renewal of the mind. That's where repentance starts. And when the mind is transformed by the power of the gospel, the stronghold, it transpires, it transcends into your whole being, and God begins to work in your life. You know why a lot of people are stuck where they are today? Because their mind is so destroyed and damaged and influenced and poisoned by the things of this world. And that has to do with probably their upbringing. And they've grown up in a very difficult, dangerous, traumatic environment. And somehow or other, they have been traumatized for many years. So it just comes back to you and I to choose. And at the end of the day, it's a decision that you and I have to choose, whether we allow the enemy to deprive us from what God wants to do, or let's make a decision and say, God, if you're real, then I really come into the place of repentance, that you will change my life and make me a new person. So repent, for the kingdom of God is at hand. God is with you. He's right there with you. He's present. And all you and I need to do is to open our hearts and allow Christ to come into our lives. So brothers and sisters, as you're tuning in this morning, it's a cold morning, but I want to remind you that Jesus loves you and he died for you. So the call for repentance is for every human being. That's not just for some people, but when you respond in that invitation, to the invitation, I have no doubt whatsoever, guaranteed by the word of God, when you confess Jesus as Lord and Savior, the Bible guarantees and assures you and I, you shall be saved. In Jesus' name, Lord, I pray that you bless each and every person that is tuning in this morning. Lord, I pray that, God, that you would move those that are listening in this morning in the power of your presence, of your Holy Spirit, that you will convict hearts. That, God, for people that are contemplating and thinking of what is life, that, God, Bible reminds us that life is found in none other but in Christ. And that is why Paul says, for me to know Christ and the power of his resurrection. Thank you for Nehemiah. And thank you, God, for what you're doing in her life. And thank you for this morning as we celebrate another day. So we bless you and we thank you. In Jesus' name we pray. Amen.
0: Amen. Fayexia and Koraba, as we celebrate Kiribati Language Week as well. Taltala, blessed Sunday to you and the members of the congregation. Yeah.
1: Thank you. Good morning.
0: Bye-bye for now. There you have it. Reverend Atulangi joining us live from the Panmure Sunday Market Car Park. And they're there every Sunday morning. And then service proper will start at 10:30. They're at 100 Queens Road in Panmure. Yes, the Jesus the Reverend Atu was talking about. Mm-hmm. And God, the miracle working God by House of Miracles.
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0: And we hope you're blessed by the word, Sunday word with Reverend Atulangi. And if you missed it, it'll be up soon on our PMN 531 PI page. A very good morning indeed.

Beautiful sounds indeed. At ease, paradise. And it's 25 minutes to 9 o'clock, 0800 000531. That's a number you can call us on. Welcome to Morning Soul, Mind, Body and Spirit. And so children, well, families, I've got another beautiful lesson to share with us all this morning. All right, and so today we'll be talking about good works and why they come from gratitude, not pressure. And the scripture reading is found in Colossians chapter 3, verse 17. And this is what it says. And whatever you do, whether in word or deed, do it all in the name of the Lord Jesus, giving thanks to God the Father through him. Colossians 3, 17. Another verse is Ephesians chapter 2, verse 10, and it reads, for we are God's handiwork, created in Christ Jesus to do good works. Okay, why this matters? It's easy to think that doing good things is how we earn God's love. That if we are kind enough, helpful enough, or good enough, then maybe God will be pleased with us. But the truth is, we already have His love. We do not have to earn it. That changes everything. Good works are not a way to get something from God. They are our response to what He has already given us. Like saying thank you with our actions. When we love, forgive and serve others, we are showing gratitude for God's love in our lives. As a family, this can be something simple and meaningful, choosing kindness, helping someone, or doing what's right. Not because we have to, but because our hearts are thankful. Yay! And parents, you can also ask this around the dinner table. Why do you think it feels different to do something out of gratitude instead of pressure? Or maybe ask, what is one way you can show thankfulness to God through your actions this week? Oh, this new week, hey, because it's a whole school holiday. Maybe we could practice doing something good this week. What's one way you can show thankfulness to God through your actions this week? How can we remind each other that we are already loved by God? Oh, wow. Okay, yay. How can we remind each other that we are already loved by God? All right. So, Lord Jesus, we thank you for loving us first. Help us not to try to earn your love, but to live with grateful hearts. Teach our family to show kindness, forgiveness, and love as a response to what you have already done for us. In Jesus' name, amen. Okay, that's all for today. There's no pressure to prove anything. Living with gratitude is more than enough. Yay. Here are the Samsons watching over me. 5:31 VI, bringing Pacific people together. Kona Māori ko Oara. I just greeted you in Gilbertese on Kiribati and asked you.

0: This is the Kara effect. It turns bland into brilliant. Simple into succulent. It will turn a classic island flavored dish into an empty island flavored dish. Kara coconut cream turns dishes to delicious.
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2: It's 11 minutes to 9 o'clock. Welcome to Morning Soul. All right, you know what? FIFA World Cup round of 16. So we just heard this morning that Canada was knocked out. Okay, let me tell you. All right, if you've been following the FIFA World Cup, you'll know, hey, Canada became the first of the co-hosts to exit the World Cup as a clinical Morocco won 3-0 to reach the quarterfinals Sunday New Zealand time in Houston. All right, let's take a look. So Canada's out. Morocco will either face Paraguay or in one of the other countries. All right, so Paraguay or maybe France, hey. Okay, let's take a look. So Paraguay and France to meet. All right, maybe they're playing now. I'm not too sure. And then Brazil versus Norway, Monday. All right, they'll be playing in New York, New Jersey Stadium. And Paraguay and France will be playing at the Philadelphia Stadium. And then we have Mexico versus England, Monday the 6th of July, Mexico City Stadium. And then Portugal versus Spain, Tuesday, July 7th at the Dallas Stadium. USA versus Belgium, Tuesday 7th, Seattle Stadium. Argentina versus my country, Egypt. Oh, why am I happy with Egypt? Because I picked Egypt out of the box, which is just got a fun game happening here at work. So Argentina versus Egypt. Oh, my goodness. Okay, come on, Egypt. That'll be Wednesday, July 8th at the Atlanta Stadium. And then Switzerland versus Colombia, Wednesday the 8th as well at BC Place, Vancouver. So there you have it. There you have it. I'm sure you would have picked, all these countries that I've just named. Would have picked their teams sometime. Maybe with your workmates, your families. Hey. And friends. So that's Canada's out. Morocco's going on to their knockout stages. Paraguay and France. And then Brazil versus Norway. Mexico versus England. Portugal and Spain. USA and Belgium. Argentina, Egypt. Switzerland, Colombia. Whoa. Okay. All right, and I'm sure a whole lot of your friends and family would be over there in the States or in Mexico or in Canada watching this live. Hey, this game's live. Okay. All right, it's 8 minutes to 9. Here's Jeremiah Maka with Go Tell It on the Mountain. 5:31 p.m. Morning Soul, my body and spirit.

0: 25:31 PR, Philip Foymana, I love you. It's a minute after nine.
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0: Northland to Waikato, including Coromandel, fine spells and a few showers. However, rain returning this evening with thunderstorms possible about Northland. Bay of Plenty in Taupo, rain possibly heavy and thundery, slowly clearing from the west during the day to fine spells and isolated showers. Now for Gisborne, Hawke's Bay and Wairarapa, scattered rain becoming fine south of Gisborne this morning and afternoon. Waitomo to Wellington, including Taumarunui in Taihape, few showers and fine breaks. Showers more frequent for a time this afternoon. Marlborough, Nelson and Buller to Fiordland. Showers heavy at times, mainly west of the Marlborough Ranges, clearing during the afternoon and evening. Canterbury, cloud and scattered rain, mainly south of Rangiora. Otago and Southland, rain heavy at times, slow gradually lowering to 200 metres, with heavy snow expected above 400 metres. Chatham Islands, few showers. Okay.
1: 531 PI
0: traffic. Let's take a look at traffic. Now, a fatal crash happened overnight. Te Ohaki Road in Arangiriri. One person has died after a crash in Arangiriri overnight. Five minutes after one this morning, police were called to Te Ohaki Road after a report of a car colliding with a pedestrian near North Key Road. Upon arrival, one person was located deceased. There are no other reported injuries. The serious crash unit has conducted a scene examination and police's inquiries into the circumstances of the crash are ongoing. Do take care. You know, we're always saying drive safely to the conditions. It's pedestrians as well. We've got to be careful on the road. Walk on the right side of the road. Right meaning you got to walk seeing the traffic in front of you, yeah, and not the traffic behind you. Oh, man, I was taught that when we were little. All right, do take care, and our thoughts and prayers go to the family of the deceased. All right, and for those of you that are going to church, you're going to work today or returning from work, or your holiday, maybe it's a sightseeing for you and the family. Do take care out on the roads today. Yolanda Adams with Hold On, 5:31 PI. Bringing Pacific people together.

0: mind, body and spirit. 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
1: Zion. Wow. Sidel, there's a place. It's 16 minutes after 9. Kona Māori, Kona Māori. All right. You know what? Because I've only had an hour sleep. Okay. I watched 3 games last night. All right. So I watched the All Blacks France game and then the Australia Ireland game and then the Fiji Wales game, and I had all an hour's sleep. But man, I'm good. I don't know why. I don't feel, tired. I don't feel sleepy-ish. Not yet, maybe. I don't know. I don't wish to be snoring in church when I go to church after this. Man, excuse me. And so I think that 1 hour nap, made me forget about our beautiful Kiribati Language Week. It kicks off today, people. It kicks off today. Oh, my goodness. All right. And so big hello and big shout out to all our Kiribati family. Kam na bani ni Māori. Yay. And so it's weekend de taitai ni Kiribati. And so we're celebrating Kiribati Language Week. And it kicks off today, the 5th of July, till this Saturday, the 11th. And this year's theme is Karina Teang Taura Oi Nako. Yay! I said that last week. Man, I sounded Kiribati. I sounded like a Kiribati lady. Yes. And I even told my dear Kiribati friend, sister, Tatone, she's going to be traveling to Tauranga. To Tauranga to capture footage of Kiribati people that live there. All right. And so we're told when is I better check again. When is Kiribati independence? I'm going to check the notes that I have. And I'm going to let you know when is Kiribati, when they're celebrating their Independence Day. So don't forget, this week is a weekend that they take Kiribati. And I would love to share from the booklet that's provided here. Well, faith is an important aspect of the Kiribati culture. And so I've got a prayer and a hymn. So prayer is Tataro. Tataro. And in English, it reads, "Let us pray. Our Heavenly Father, we ask for your blessings this week. To each and every one of us, in Jesus' name we pray. Amen." And I'm going to try and say this prayer in Kiribati. Sina tataro, tamara are ikarawa. Si bubusiko, kakabwaya, ente wikiei. Nakoira, en tata de manera nako. Si tataro en aran Yesu. Amen. Oh my goodness, I love it. All right, and what about the hymn? Okay, hymn in English, "My God Loves Me and All the Wonders I See." Remember that? Remember that song? "The rainbow shines through my window. My God loves me. My God loves me." Okay, maybe I had the wrong tune there. "And all the wonders I see, the rainbow shines through my window. My God loves me." In Kiribati? Okay, let's have a go. 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And all the wonders I see, the rainbow shines through my window." I wonder what the word rainbow is in Kiribati. 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Is it raisisi? 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The T is C. Yes, raisisi ne wirara. 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Shines could be. 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I'm going to ask Charles and Tatone. Erai sisi ne wirara e no winto e tangirai atuao. 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I'm going to remember that. My God loves me. I've got a Fijian sister, Vitinia. She and her family they lived there for some years. I'm guessing her late husband was a missionary, and they took the word to the islands and ended up in Kiribati, and she can speak Kiribati fluently. Yes, or I'm going to try and reach out to her today for a Talanoa tomorrow. So there was Anene, him, and Tataro. Prayer. I love this. And don't forget the theme for this year. Now, if you want to go and surprise your Kiribati neighbor or friend or your workmate, and just tell them, what does this mean? Etangirai atuau. Etangirai atuau. They'll go, whoa, where did you learn that? Who taught you that? It means my God loves me. E tangirai atuau. Kamna banini Maori. Kona Maori ko uara. Ko uara means how are you? There you go. And don't forget its theme. Karina teang. Taura oi nakon te mueko. Au kabura rikiara ni Kiribati. Strive diligently to fulfill our responsibilities and uphold our Kiribati identity. I'm sure Levi and Will, they've got more to tell you tomorrow. Even Marlo, he's got smooth sailing next. And then our Solomon Islands family, Trixie, I'm sure she has some Kiribati. She has, she can speak Kiribati and she'll know some Kiribati phrases. And our Tokelauan and Tuvaluan families as well, they know, they can speak Kiribati. And then our Samoan family in the evening from 8. All right, don't you go away, because we got more songs, we got more hymns, we've got more Tataro and Anene to come your way. George Nooks, how great thou art. It's 32 after 9, and welcome to Morning Soul, Mind, Body and Spirit. 5:31 PI, bringing Pacific people together.

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1: You're hearing, you're listening then. Two, three houses down, keep the fire burning. It's 25 minutes to 10. And so here on this side of the globe, we're celebrating the 5th of July. And on the other side, well, speaking of America, 4th of July. And so when America gained independence from the British, this 4th of July, we might find ourselves barbecuing. This is my uncle who lives in California, is right in this. So this 4th of July, we might find ourselves barbecuing, congregating with loved ones and enjoying our precious free time. But July 4th is also a time to step back, take stock and appreciate the freedom and liberty we enjoy every day. Liberty, taking the word in its concrete sense, consists in the ability to choose. Have a happy and safe 4th. Everyone, happy 4th of July to all our American friends and family. 250th anniversary, 1776 to 2026. The fight for democracy continues. Indeed, eh? All right. There you go. Oh, and I've got my sister that's going to Pittsburgh. Well, she's in Pittsburgh right now, and she's meeting up with my cousin, the other cousins that live there. All right. So these guys could be barbecue, meeting up for barbecue and sing song and just fellowshipping, eh? Because, you know, some live in Canada, some live in America and other parts of America. America's so big that everybody get to come together on Thanksgiving. Or in this case, my sister from Canada is in Pittsburgh, so might as well just visit all the cousins that live there. And which better day to do it than today? 4th of July, it's Saturday there for them. And so a lot of fellowshipping and a lot of meeting up with friends and family and long-lost relatives as well, eh? All right. Oh, do you know of your American family and friends that now live in New Zealand that are still celebrating 4th of July? Yeah, I'm sure you have. I'm sure you have a lot of family and friends that still do that. Okay. Now. What was I go? Oh, I wanted to play this all for you because I'm going to play it again tomorrow. All right. And guess which island nation is this from? One clue, national anthem of a Pacific island.

Di Almaty. I wonder what that means. All right. Teirakekan Kiribati, national anthem of Kiribati. Love it so much. Love it so much. Okay. And I love the bit where they bless us. They bless us. And do you remember from all these years? I tend to forget. So it's Te Māori, Te Raoi, Au Te Tabomoa. Te Māori, Te Raoi, Au Te Tabomoa. Health, peace, and prosperity. Kiribati, well wishes. Te Raoi, Te Māori, Te Raoi, Au Te Tabomoa. Health, peace, and prosperity. And I'm wishing that for you all today. Te Māori, Te Raoi, Au Te Tabomoa. Health, peace, and prosperity to you and your beautiful families. And have a blessed Sunday. Blessed Sunday. And I'm sure a whole lot of you are still enjoying the All Blacks win from last night. Okay. And if you're an Aussie, oh, commiserations. I did tell my friends that, you know, Ireland was not a walkover. It's not a walk in the park. All right, for Ireland. And then, you know, we were supposed to be in that game against the Welsh. Hey, it's a lay. Okay, maybe next time. All right, here's Andrea Martin with Dear Lord. And then Marlo will be in with Smooth Sailing. 0800 000 531. That's the number you can call Marlo on or any of our presenters today on our ethnic shows or the morning shows as well. Do take care. Love those you're with. Remember those you've lost. Health, peace, and prosperity. Te Māori, Te Raoi, O Te Tabomoa, Siabo.

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1: Hey, are you cycling this weekend?
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0: you cycling this weekend?
1: Yeah, heading out tomorrow.
0: Okay, remember to have a hmm.
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0: Palava Malula Lee Nissan Bulavanaka. Very good morning, Aotearoa. And let's take a look at weather across the country. It is a bit chilly Sunday across most of the country. Plenty of cloud around with a few showers moving through parts of Northland and South and the South Islands. Now, if you're heading out today, make sure you keep a jacket handy and allow yourself a bit of more time on the roads, especially with conditions are quite damp. So in the north, Tamakimakoro through to Northland and Waikato, looking mostly cloudy with a bit of showers expected. And then across central North Island, including Bay of Plenty, Rotorua, Taupo, Taranaki, cool temperatures as well. Occasional showers through the day. And then further south, Wellington, pretty brisky day with a bit of winds, making it feel even more colder. So yeah, make sure you snuggle in warm. And then over the South Island, Christchurch, Dunedin and Invercargill staying cool with a bit of cloudy periods and then showers expecting, while the coast remains damp in certain areas. Otherwise, looking into our traffic, if you're travelling today, take care on the wet roads. Increase your following distance as well. And be mindful in certain areas as well. And if you are heading over the Alpine passes, check the road conditions before you leave. Otherwise, that is your weather and traffic update across Aotearoa. Watch out for each other and let's get back into the what's coming up on our show this morning.
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0: Yes, and welcome to another beautiful Sunday morning. Spending it with you, I'm Tapuala Malo, cruising through your Sunday and keeping you company from 11 to 2 this afternoon with great vibes and conversation that matter all right through. Alrighty, well, coming up on our show today, we'll play some great interviews from Pacific Days, talking about festivals, having a new digital home, and we'll tell you what that means and how it makes finding Pacific events across Aotearoa even more easier. We'll also play another talano from Pacific Days, but this time Ms. Wolf Atutahi Potaka Dews, speaking with Nella Salusi Leal and Brunella Kisona, sharing their encouragement and practical advice for Pacific families who dream of owning their own home. So if you ever thought of home ownership and was out of reach, this is a conversation that you know that you won't want to miss. Plus, we'll keep your Sunday soundtrack flowing with favourite Pacific music coming up in this hour. We got Tana Dane, we got Kantu, we got Valis Rana in the mix, but right now he's DC. Holuma, 531 PI.

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2: Tāna whanawa, mahalo lele. Lovely to have your company. And yes, that was Valley Kids. And the song, The Other Side. Yeah, speaking of The Other Side, it is time for our replay of interview, Pacific Days with Nemai. Talking about bringing Pacific Festivals, which is a heart of our communities. And it's also bringing people together through culture, language, music, food and celebration. 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So here's that replay with Nemai on Pacific Days with Pip Laufiso, chairperson of the Pacifica Festivals Aotearoa Incorporated Society. 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
1: Pacifica Festivals Aotearoa Incorporated Society launches as the first national body dedicated to connecting, resourcing and championing Pacific-led festivals throughout the country. And a new website has been launched. Well, it was launched midday on Monday, the 29th of June. All right, and who do I get to talk to today? She is the chairperson, Executive Committee, Pacifica Festivals Aotearoa, Pip Laufiso. Pip, ni sambol vinakan, welcome to Pacific Days.
3: Nisan Bulvinaka, all the way from Otupoti, Dunedin, Te Waipanamu. It's such a great pleasure and honour to be here with you today.
1: Oh, wow. Thank you so much for availing yourself for this talanoa. First of all, congratulations on the launch of the new website. And tell us about this exciting milestone and what it means for Pacific festivals across Aotearoa.
3: Oh, thank you so much. First of all, yes, it's 2026, but many of us have been on this journey for quite a while together. And as it says, you know, it connects over 40 Pacific-led festivals in Aotearoa. And I think when we first started, we may have counted 20, all the way from the far north all the way down to the lower South Island. And so, yes, it is a milestone for us. And it's been the thing that the festival leaders, the festival directors have asked for, a hub, a place, a digital space to bring us all together. And as we've seen since Monday, we've been able to really show and showcase just who are the festivals. A lot of people will be familiar with Polyfests, particularly. There's quite a number of Polyfests up and down or festivals that are involved in the education sector. But then we have all our arts festivals and our cultural festivals, such as the Melanesian Festival or the Kiamo Festival in Wellington. So many festivals. Amazing
1: indeed. Yeah. And so, Pip, for those hearing about Pacifica Festivals Aotearoa Incorporated Society for the first time, what is PFA Inc. and why was it established?
3: Well, I think we can check that back down to the different festivals coming together, festivals needing support, but also, so there's also a network that has been around, and a lot of us were being funded by Creative New Zealand in particular, and Creative New Zealand brought together some of those festivals together and talked about what festivals needed. One of the things that festivals have said that they need is connection, support, and some, I guess, a peak body where we are connected and we can share both our skills, our knowledge and our expertise, particularly in our Pacific festivals. So then it really exacerbated, particularly through some festivals being cancelled, particularly in 2020 through the pandemic. And that really called for some real support, which we were grateful for. And the Pacifica Festivals Initiative was the fund that was created and supported by the Ministry of Cultural Heritage and Creative New Zealand. And through that process, festivals were able to work together, build infrastructure, and build this Pacifica Festivals Aotearoa Incorporated Society.
1: Right. And so, Pip, when visitors, you know, engage with the website, especially visitors, what can they expect to find when they visit the new website?
3: You can certainly find out where the festivals are if they're visiting the country, what festivals might be on at this time. So it also works as a calendar. And they'll be able to find out the festivals that are in the region that they are visiting and where you are. So whatever region you're in, you can look up your region and find the nearest festivals and where the festivals are happening, the information, and it will take you to the websites or the social media platforms that those festivals use.
1: And what opportunities does the society create for collaboration between festivals that may have previously worked independently?
3: You know, the ASB Polyfest in Auckland has celebrated over 50 years now. And then we've got Tūtangata in Wellington, almost 50 years. So many festivals have built so much knowledge, expertise and skills. And so, and then we have new festivals that have only been around for the last 2 or 3 years. So it is based on our Pacific values of reciprocity, of exchange, of service. And so what we hope that festivals will find is they'll find some support, some help. And you can talk about your festival and there'll be a group of people who understand what you're talking about.
1: That's all right. Mm. And so the launch coincided with Matariki, yeah. Was there special significance in choosing this time to introduce the website and the society?
3: Absolutely. We see ourselves as being in the Pacific and our location here in Aotearoa. And so we know that there are stories of Matariki right across the Pacific, the significance of that constellation. And so it did seem like a really appropriate time to be launching in our website and for us to also acknowledge all the pioneers and everything that have gone before us, but also welcoming in the new year. And so as we move through Matariki and through the new year, we have a new entity, our new platform that's available for people to engage with. So it's perfect timing for PFA.
1: Indeed. And collectively, Pacific festivals attract more than 1 million attendees each year. What impact do you believe PFA Incorporated can have on the future of these events?
3: Well, when we put all our numbers together and we collectively able to tell that story, each and every one of us will tell our stories, and we're getting much better at being able to collect our data, like how many people actually come to our festivals. And I'm from the Otago Polyfest, and I can tell you, 9,500 young people get on our stage, but we have 20,000 people will come through the door. So collectively we're able to talk about our impact, not just culturally but also economically, and be able to work with government and other funders and other organisations and networks.
1: Thank you, Pip. And how can festival organisers who aren't yet part of the network get involved?
3: Well, this is a great opportunity now. So now through the website or through social media, you can actually become a member. So we've been able to launch and present our membership details here. So you can join as an individual, only $25. That is an absolute bargain for any organisation or peak body, and then your entity, your actual festival, can also join as a member. And as we reminded in our launch, this is an opportunity also for you to have a look at our resources, things that are online, free for now.
1: And Pip, where can people go to explore the festival directory, learn more about PFA Inc. and stay connected?
3: Well, let's go to the website, which is PacificaFestivalsAotearoa.com. And I think the .com is a really good segue to talk about not just festivals here in Aotearoa, but beyond. We know that there are festivals in other parts of the world, and we look out to the Pacific, and we already have lots of our festival makers and organisers already travelling to other parts. They're already going to Samoa and Tonga and the islands, but there's also some of our festivals are also travelling to Europe, to Australia and other parts. So it's great to have .com as our suffix here.
1: Indeed. Or connect.com. Yes, it says connect my, yeah? All right. And Pip, we just want to thank you for your time this afternoon. Any final words? Finally, if you could leave our listeners with one message about the importance of supporting Pacific festivals, what would it be?
3: Join the village. Come and have a look, find out just how amazing these festivals are and just what spread that we have across Aotearoa.
1: I love it. Join the village. Because some of us, we leave our village, you know, we come here to Aotearoa and we get disconnected. Join the village. Yes. Connect my. You wanted to say something else, Pip?
3: I'd simply say that I just want to thank you. Thank you so much for the opportunity. And we really look forward to hearing back from people and engaging further.
1: Amen to that.
3: Manawatia Amatariki.
1: Yeah, Manawatia Amatariki to you too. Much love to you and your fantastic team there. Pip, and all the very best. Have a beautiful 1st of July afternoon. Tofasefua. Unweleaso.
3: Tofasefua.
2: And that was Pacific Days with Nemai, speaking with Pip Lofiso, chairperson of the Pacifica Festival Aotearoa Incorporated Society, about the launch of the new platform, how it's making it easier than ever for people to discover and connect Pacific festivals around the country. Now, let's go into more great music coming up very soon. It's all about whare and whare. More of those details coming up very soon right here on your phone station. 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

0: bring people together. Whānteri wāpia, tālofa, malole lei, and greetings. Yeah, it's having those moments. I was just staring how lovely the day is. I hope it stays like that. But anyway, for many Pacific families, owning a home, and it's more than just a dream. It's about stability, legacy, and creating a strong future for the next generation. Now, in this replay from Pacific Days with Aotearoa Potaka Tūs, who's also our news journalist as well, who tala noa with Nella Salusi Liao and Brunella Kisono from the Central Pacific Collective, sharing encouragement and practical advice for families who are still holding on that dream of becoming home owners. Take a listen.
1: I'm Aotearoa Potaka Tūs, filling in for Mama Nemai, filling in for Kalo, filling in for Malo. Like I said, guys, they're scraping the bottom of the barrel. But I am here to take over the show Pacific Days this afternoon. And we have such an awesome talanoa coming up your way, so please don't go anywhere. We have two wonderful, lovely ladies from Central Pacific Collective, from the halls of Harvard to winning top honours at prestigious New Zealand Architecture and Property Industry Awards. These awards have really long names, so I've just merged them together. There's two awards there, though, whānau. The world is taking notice of our whare, our whale. And it's an incredible program to help our Pasifika people into home ownership and home and kind of put you on that pathway. But I'm not going to talk about it. I have our beautiful ladies, Brunella Kisona and Nella Salusi Liao, come on air to talk about it. Ladies, welcome to the show. Thank you for being here. Thank you. It's such a pleasure to have you both on our show this afternoon and talking about such a wonderful, wonderful kaupapa as well. Of course, congratulations on the recent recognition for Awhare Awhale. But before we talk about the awards, if I could please have you both just introduce yourselves to our listeners, where you hail from, and what you do with CPC. So I'll start off with Nella, please.
2: Awesome. So, talofalapa. My name is Nella Salusi Liao. I hail from Samoa. Villages are Sanaku and Salemoa. And here in Wellington from the Heart Valley. But here to serve the people of Porirua, of course. And my role here at Central Pacific Collective is the manager of housing pathways. So looking at ways to, looking at different options for housing for our Pasifika people in general.
1: Beautiful. And to you, Brunella.
3: Kia ora nā tātou kātua tōku ingoa ko Brunella Kisona. I am a Cook Islander, born and bred here in Porirua, which I am serving in right now. In Awhare Awhale, I am the relationship manager. So I work closely with our peoples, with our communities to get them into home ownership.
1: Beautiful. Oh, home of the brave, home of the champions, eh? Is that what they call you guys up there? There we go.
3: Yeah.
1: Pisiri, Pirua, that's it. Oh, me taki mata and whawhitai te le lava to you both for joining us for our talanoa on Pacific Days. Now, like I said, you know, you guys have won some pretty prestigious awards for Awhare Awhale. But for our listeners who may not know what that program actually is, could you please tell us what about it and why it was created?
3: For the opportunity, Aotearoa. So, Awhare Awhale is a housing initiative. We here at Central Pacific Collective are offering home ownership for Pacific peoples. Now, the whole idea is to mostly get our people into home ownership a lot sooner than perhaps they expected. But with that, we have a vision in mind to reimagine the Pacifica village in the 21st century here in Aotearoa. So that means also that we are building homes, up to 300 homes over the next 5 to 10 years. So a great opportunity, a great initiative to serve our people in this area of home ownership.
1: Oh, beautiful. I love that. We are going to talk a little bit about those homes and how many homes are being built. And that's awesome, awesome, because that's something that we're struggling with right now is not only Pacific home ownership, but of course, housing crisis. And which leads into the vision is for our families, for our future. I like that you said it's a village collective initiative. So what does that actually mean in practical terms for our Pasifika families looking to own their first home?
2: Yeah, so I guess with the vision, it is really about creating opportunities, but opportunities that last beyond just that one generation, because we know that home ownership isn't just, you know, it's not just about a roof that's over our head. It's what home ownership brings to us. So that's, you know, stability, security, building a foundation that families can pass on to the next generation. Exactly how it is back in the islands, right? We've got a family home in our villages that has been in our families for the generations. And we want to bring that same feel and that same culture and how it works in our islands and bring that to our people here in New Zealand. So, what that means for us is that we're giving our Pasifika families, you know, the knowledge, the confidence, but more importantly, the support so that they can navigate, you know, what it feels like to actually to actually own a home, but also help them navigate through what can be a complicated process as well. So we really want to see our people look at the process and say, look, it's achievable, it's something that I can do, and that by investing in our families now, we're able to create, you know, stronger, more resilient communities and families for the future.
1: That's it. Intergenerational is what I'm hearing. Many families today, and even just generations, like our generation, we look at home ownership as a dream that's becoming harder to achieve. It's looking like it's, you know, just going to forever stay on the vision board and never actually become a reality. But can you tell us a little bit about how Awhare Awhare is helping make that dream a reality?
2: Absolutely. So Awhare Awhare we also have to offer a very special component, which is shared home ownership. So for a lot of our families who might not be able to purchase their home at full price, 100% of the cost, we at Central Pacific Collective will help out with the shared home ownership model that we have. With that being said as well, that only requires a 5% deposit. So compared to the open market, or if you were to purchase the home at 100% of the cost, you'd need 20%, right? So even that alone might be a barrier for a lot of our whānau, a lot of our āinga. So once again, we offer shared home ownership and 5% deposit.
1: The real question is, who do you want to share that home with, whānau? Who do you want to be locked in that deal with? Now, you did mention before about some new builds coming up this December. Can you tell us about these homes, who they're intended for?
2: Yeah, absolutely. So at the end of the year, we will have 32 homes. So last year we had 18, and we have 18 new Pasifika homeowners living in them right now. At the end of this year, we have 32 homes, and that's across two separate sites, also in Cannons Creek. So there's a mix of 2, 3, 4, and this year 5 bedrooms. And that also includes accessible homes. So that's something that we've heard from the community, is that we need accessible homes for our families. And what that means is that, you know, the design is there to support, you know, mobility, accessible needs, everything available on the one floor, so that, you know, for our older generation, maybe that find stairs too difficult, then we can still live under the same roof and provide for our families. So yeah, every home has been designed with our Pasifika families at the centre of it. We know that our families do live across the different generations, so we're just really intentional around making sure that the homes are larger, there's more space, there's different layouts that can support the way that we live. So yeah, it's all about creating homes that, you know, work for our families today, but also the generations to come.
1: Oh, beautiful. Love that. Not only safe housing, but hey, that's like homes that, you know, that has really got your own people's imprint in it. I think that's what really makes a home, is knowing that it's made for you and for your family. That's beautiful. One of the things that people do love about this program, Awhare Awhare, is that it is community-led. Your initiatives obviously have Pasifika values at its core. But what makes Awhare Awhare different, I guess, from a, you know, traditional pathway to buying a home?
2: Yeah, awesome. And it's exactly what you've just touched on. And likewise, Nella, it's definitely community-led. So whatever the demands or whatever the suggestions, the needs that are coming from our community, that's exactly what we're building our homes based on. So that's our first and top priority. What makes us different also is that we are Pasifika staff as well. So we have a deeper understanding and a deeper knowledge of the different needs for our Pacific families. And
3: And as you would understand, it does make that transition into home ownership a lot easier and a lot smoother with our Pacific staff for our Pacific peoples. And then we also offer wraparound support. So that support before, during and after home ownership for a lot of our families who've already purchased a home on the open market, or a lot of experiences at least. Sometimes that support is up until you get the keys for your home, and then you're sort of out there to fend for yourself, yes. But here at Our Whare Our Whare Central Pacific Collective, we have support right throughout the entire journey.
1: And I know you've already, I guess you've already answered it, but why is it so important to build these values into a program from the beginning, you know, not just having that aftercare, but from the inception of this whole program, why was it so important to have these values instilled?
2: Well, I guess the program itself is for our Pasifika people. So we need to ensure that the values that we hold as people is instilled throughout the program as well. And if we look at what's important and the way that we reflect the values, that's really where our strength comes from as people, right? It's who we are. You know, we're family people. We live within our community. You know, respect, that's the utmost importance for us all. And we serve one another. That's not just ideas that are out there. That's just part of who we are and how we support one another every day. So when our people see those values reflected within a program, it makes them comfortable, it makes them feel seen, and they're more likely to relate to it and want to be part of it. And so that's why it's important for those values to come through right from beginning to end, so that our people know that it's theirs, it's their program, it's for them, and then it then makes the program authentic and also gives us a strong foundation for it to have a lasting impact, not just the, you know, at the beginning and then it's done.
1: That's this is why I guess representation in so many sectors matters, is because we're able to then feel seen and feel validated to something that's part of our everyday life, not just arts and culture and sports, but things like living in a home. It's so important to have your own people lead that way. So thank you so much for your guys' mahi in this industry. For those that are listening today that might be thinking, oh, they might not qualify, they don't, you know, what are their first steps? What could you say to them that might encourage them to explore this opportunity?
3: I'd love to encourage our people just to give it a go. You know, the first step is always the hardest, but once you get past that first step, then everything will go smooth sailing. Mm-hmm. Now, that first step is obviously the steps that we are trying to work hard towards as well. So, like, sometimes that first step might mean, like, our family's probably struggling with debt or, like, income. They might have questions about their day-to-day expenses, and then they might not even think that the first step is even possible. Mm-hmm. But what we are encouraging is take that first step regardless of where you and your family are at right now. We'd love to support you. We'd love for you to come in as you are, and then we can take the next steps together. I think that's the important part of our program as well, is that we are journeying with our families, walking alongside with our families throughout the entire process. And so if our families out there are wanting to give us a buzz, if you want to koma koma, have a talanoa, you're most welcome to visit our website. Follow us on all social media platforms, Facebook, Instagram, and TikTok. Yes, we have a TikTok account as well. And feel free to register as well. We have our link there as well, and we'll get in touch right away. So, yes, keen to link in with a lot of our families, and, yeah, please give it a go. We're here to help.
1: That's it. Just to clarify the registration process too, some people think, oh, registration, like elections. Is it hard? Is it easy? What's that process like?
3: Yeah, so it's easy as just registering on our website or in our social media platforms in the bios. And it's not a commitment. It's just purely, even if it's out of curiosity or if you just want to have a go at what the process could be like for home ownership in general, by all means, and then we can take the next step together. But yes, it's not a commitment, and we're not going to come knocking on doors or anything. It is an opportunity for us just to get to know you and your family a little bit more so we can help you unlock the door to your first brand new home.
1: That's it. Oh, that's beautiful. Now, to get to the awards, of course, as we mentioned before, you guys have received two significant national awards. What do those achievements say about the impact of Au Whare Au Whale is having, like, not just for Pacific communities, because it is great for the for our specific sector of New Zealand's population, but in terms of housing in Aotearoa broadly, like, this is quite significant.
3: Yes, so we have been incredibly grateful to have received two national awards. So one recognises excellence in affordable and community housing, and that was at the Property Industry Awards. And another was celebrating the architectural design of a multi-unit development at the New Zealand Institute of Architecture Awards. So it was an absolute honour to even be acknowledged, but also great to see that the program is achieving these sort of acknowledgements as well. And for us, I guess the biggest reward is that what those awards actually represent. So what does it mean is that Au Whare Au Whale is leading the way in delivering quality, affordable housing that's designed for the needs of our people, you know, our people and their needs are in mind. So it does give our people the confidence that, you know, this program is actually credible. You know, you can trust the program, and there has been some real backing from, you know, well-known industries within nationally. And so most importantly for us, we just want our Pasifika families to know that it's genuine, it's an opportunity. And if home ownership has ever felt out of reach for anybody, this program is here to help make that possible. And the thing with us is that, you know, we don't want anybody to miss out. So while you're sitting on the fence, you know, that could be an opportunity gone. So, and it could just be as little as having that first Salanoa with the likes of Brunella, and you could see a dream realised.
1: That's it, a dream realised. And with Matariki coming up as well, like the new Māori year, maybe put this on your New Year's resolution. I'm going to be a homeowner. Manifest that, you know, invite those dreams and go and register. So last message, ladies, to our listeners out there, what for something for them to take away, what would it be? And also just give us those links, social media links. They're on TikTok, guys. They're legit. They've won awards, okay? I put up one more time for our listeners, please, ladies. What would be your final message, and where can they find you?
3: Wonderful. Our final message, do not give up on the dream of being a homeowner or home ownership. Your current circumstances don't define your future. So please, please sing out to us. We'd love to help you out and your family as well. So whether you're ready now or even just beginning to think about it, come on through, family. Come on through. We're ready to help you out. So if you'd like to learn more, please feel free to register your interest by visiting our website. 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All our Instagram, Facebook, and TikTok, Central Pacific Collective or CPC. We'll be more than happy to take the next steps with you and your whānau. But thank you so much once again. Thank you, PMN. Thank you so much.
0: And that was Atatahi Potakatu speaking with Nella Sulusi Leao and Brunella Kisona from the Central Pacific Collective. And you can recapture both of these interviews on our Facebook page. A powerful reminder for our Pacific families. So don't give up on the dream of owning your own home. With the right support, guidance and planning, that journey can still be possible. Alrighty, continuing on with more great music after the break. We will have Lucky Dubai and VT1. And then coming up at midday, we have more exclusive interviews, followed by our weather, then more interviews with great music there by Josh685 and Tofanga Meke. Right here on your favourite station, this is
4: 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If you see someone in trouble in the water, think flotation first. You can save a life without going into the water by throwing them a flotation device. It can be anything that floats, an empty bottle, a ball, a chili bin, or sealed bags. 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Sadly, too many rescuers drown from trying to help. Remember the four R's. Recognise, respond, rescue, revive.
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